0: Holmes.
1: Oh, good morning, Mr. Holmes. How are you? Oh, why?
0: Because I have some money for you.
1: Money? How much?
0: Many money. But you got some job to do.
1: Oh, what?
0: To kill somebody.
1: Oh, who?
0: Mr. Greg.
1: Oh, I can't do it. He's my friend.
0: You